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1: 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Thanks for coming down.
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4: 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It is burgeoning, it is exciting, and over the years, thanks to... Get it going, kid.
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0: 91.1 Hot FM, the biggest hits and the best throwbacks. And Doc here as we get closer to the news. We'll check the latest in weather for you real soon as well. 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

0: 91.1 Hot FM is the biggest hits and the best throwbacks. Bruno Mars, I just might. He's going to be touring in February, but if you can't afford tickets, then we might have the solution for you. 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You can spend it on concerts. You don't have to. You spend it on anything you want. But we'd recommend spending it on concerts. Bruno Mars might be one to go see in February. Yeah, check it out now. 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
5: 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Could it be G Flip again? We'll find out soon. New music, Teddy Swims. It's called Perfect Man.

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0: Sunshine Coast, partly cloudy for today. We're heading for a top of 26 degrees.
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